That's Beth Hart with you every day from her album Bang Bang Boom Boom on Provolgue Records. Beth Hart is going to be at the Brown County Music Center in Nashville on Thursday, September 17th. And before that, Santana and his version of the Albert King tune As the Years Go By. And the Bill Langton's Santana tribute, apparently this is the last waltz for that, it's going to happen Friday, September 18th at the Jazz Kitchen in Indianapolis. Two shows, make a note of it. All right, we are going to shift gears and get back to some new and recent releases. There's the latest from Jason Ricci. Yeah, he's if you're in Brownsburg, go and say hi to him. It's Jason Ricci and the Bad Kind, of course. The album is called 13 Hours on Gulf Coast Records. We're going to hear his version of the Johnny Winter tune, Tired of Trying. And then we'll hear music from Johnny Rawls and Dave Keller. Their collaboration is called Tribute to Soul on Third Street Cigar Records, and their version of the Joe Tex tune, Hold What You've Got. Jason Ricci, Johnny Rawls, and Dave Keller here at the Blues House Party.

Listen, girls, this goes for you too. Cause you know I've seen so many women who've had so many good men in life. Men who would stand by them through thick and thin. Men who would go to work every day and bring home their hard-earned pay. Men who would give their woman anything that their heart desired. Where some women make mistakes, though, is when their men let them go out and play, they would stay because they feel no other woman wanted him but her.

Johnny Rawls and Dave Keller and their version of the Joe Tex tune, Hold What You've Got, from their collaboration Tribute to Soul on Third Street Cigar Records. And before that, Jason Ricci doing his version of the Johnny Winter tune, Tired of Trying, from his album 13 Hours on Gulf Coast Records. The latest from Chris O'Leary is called Blue Collar on Alligator Records. We're going to hear the tune Lady Luck. And then the latest from Young Rel from his self-titled release on the Little Village Foundation record label and his tune Giving Me the Blues. Chris O'Leary and Young Rel here at the Blues House Party.

Young Rel, Giving Me the Blues, from his self-titled release on the Little Village Foundation record label. And before that, Chris O'Leary and Lady Luck from his latest release, Blue Collar, on Alligator Records. The latest from Greg Piccolo and Heavy Juice is called Who Knows What the Future Holds? Yep, that's on Mo Mojo Records. Here's I'm Movin' On.

That's Greg Piccolo and Heavy Juice. I'm Moving On from their latest release on MoMojo Records, Who Knows What the Future Holds. Just a friendly reminder, friends, if you like the music you hear at tonight's Blues House Party, tomorrow afternoon, let me sleep in, please. Tomorrow afternoon, go to the Blues House Party Facebook page. That's where I post a set list, and you can create a Spotify set list off of my set list. Like it, love it, tell other people to like it and love it if you would, please. I try to put up music clips, old and new, whenever possible. And if you have a question or a comment, or if there's a blues event happening in your neck of the woods and you want to help spread the good word, please email me at msocey. That's M-S-O-C-E-Y. At WFYI.org. I'm also on Facebook, also on Twitter at Matthew Socey. Also on Blue Sky, because why not? All right, continuing on with recent releases. The latest from Jovine Webb is called Son of a Sinner on Blind Pig Records. I really like his take on the Allman Brothers staple Whipping Post, and I dedicate this to the gang over at Disgraceland and Hollywoodland podcasts. Go check them out. Here's Jovine Webb and Whipping Post.

That's Joveen Webb and his version of Whipping Post from his latest release on Blind Pig Records, Son of a Sinner. Friends, ladies and gentlemen, and those that are neither ladies nor gentlemen, it is now officially last call. You know what to do. Speaking of sinners, I played Amazing Grace in the end of the hour one of the party. Here's another mixture of Sunday morning mixed in with our Saturday night for some of you sinners out there. You know who you are. Don't look at me. There is a really cool collection put out by Acrobat Records in the UK. It's a four-disc collection. Reverend Gary Davis, the King of Gospel Blues. And this is a single and albums collection from 1935 to 1962. We're going to hear a 1935 recording. He is listed as Blind Gary on this track. But here's the Reverend Gary Davis, Cross and Evil Woman Blues.

Nothing you can do to please that woman if you get out on your bending knee. 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Don't a woman feel good and satisfied when she knows she got a man of her own? 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
1: From 1935, the Reverend Gary Davis and Cross and Evil Woman Blues, from the 4-disc collection put out by Acrobat Records, The King of Gospel Blues. And by the way, nasty women always invited to the blues house party. Sometimes they work the door. You know that. All right, shifting gears a little bit. The latest from Cat Riggins is called Every Day is Saturday on the House of Berry Records. We're going to hear the tune Till the Lights Come On. And then the latest from Lexi Blue, we're going to hear the title track to her latest release, the tune Too Glam to Give a Damn. Cat Riggins, Lexi Blue, here at the Blues House Party.

That's Lexi Blue and the title track to her latest release, Too Glam to Give a Damn. The latest from Blue Lunch is called Get Lit, with an exclamation point. It's on Wilbert's Records. We're going to hear their version of Rock Steady. And then we're going to hear the latest from the Anthony Paul Soul Orchestra featuring Willie Jordan. And the tune, If It Ain't One Thing, It's Two, from their latest release, What Can We Do, on NOLA Blue Records. Blue Lunch and the Anthony Paul Soul Orchestra, here at the Blues House Party.

0: Burt. The tune is You Gone. The album is called This Trip on Gulf Coast Records. Well, the clock on the wall says the Blues House Party is over for now. Some of us are going to try to sleep in tomorrow. But I want to thank everybody for making the Blues House Party a part of your Saturday night festivities. Next week, jazz artists playing the blues to celebrate Indie Jazz Fest. 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And we'll hear some jazzy blues or bluesy jazz next week. And until next time, take care, everybody. I'm Matthew Sosa. And this is the Blues House Party.
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5: 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I'm Adam Grass, your host tonight, along with co-host Melissa Davis. What do Let It Be, Thriller, and the Tortured Poets Department all have in common? They're all title tracks. The definition of a title track is simple, a song that shares its name with the album it appears on. But it can mean so much more than that. It can be the sonic anchor of a record, or it can represent an album's lyrical message or musical themes. Title tracks have stood the test of time in mainstream music, and the same can be said for music made right here in Indiana. Tonight we'll listen to title tracks from Indiana albums ranging from Wes Montgomery's 1965 release Bumpin' all the way to Rusty Redenbacher's 2026 EP One for Jones. 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Melissa, I love title tracks.
6: Yeah, you do?
5: Yeah. Well, it's like, you know, when you're watching a movie and then they say like the title of the movie halfway through or something, mm-hmm. and you're like, oh, that's it. Or you're reading a book. Yeah. and the title of the book stuck in there. I feel that about title tracks, you know?
6: That makes sense.
5: Yeah, it's a little more obvious because it's, you know when it's coming.
6: Yeah.
5: But I do think it, sometimes it's just a good title, but sometimes it really does represent what an album is about. I want to go back in time to start the show.
6: The time machine?
5: Yeah.
6: Let's get in the time machine.
5: Yeah, let's go all the way back to 1965 to Wes Montgomery's release, Bumpin'. This is the title track from that album here on Small Studio Signal Boost.

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0: That was Ko Newborn from her album Slow Burn. We're listening to title tracks here on Small Studio Signal Boost. 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
0: 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I'm Melissa Davis, joined by Adam Gross. And tonight we are listening to title tracks from Indiana albums. And this album that's coming up next is one that I really like, Wife Patrol with No Place. And No Place has a very interesting meaning.
6: Yeah, so it's kind of a play on the derogatory term for Indianapolis, Indian No Place, some people call it. Mm-hmm. You know, we're trying to change that here. But yeah, and this is a sneaky one too. It's like I came across this a lot when I was looking for title tracks where there would be like Monica Herzig has this great album called Transparent, and there's a track called Transparent Hood. And I was like, does that count
0: that
6: as a title track? Title track adjacent? This next one I think does count, but it's also tricky.
0: Mm-hmm. So there are two No Places on this album, No Place 1 and No Place 2. I selected No Place 2 for the title track tonight.
6: All right. Well, should we hear it?
0: I had two choices, and this is my choice. Yes.
6: Okay.
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4: Sylvan Esso's new album took shape amid hurricanes, wildfires, and a growing sense of dread about the current state of the world. And that might mean getting serious. But for Nick Sanborn, one half of the North Carolina duo, it meant leaning into humor.
5: Being able to laugh or poke fun at something with other people who are also in the doom with you is such a necessary part of the emotional arc.
4: For the band, that meant embracing their inner hot slob. Hot Slob, one of the songs you'll hear from Sylvan Esso's new album, Ow Infinity. That's a curious name, Ow Infinity. Amelia Meath, lead singer, what does it mean?
6: Ow Infinity, a promise, a dream, a decision to continue living despite the fact that we continue being hurt.
4: We get into it with Sylvan Esso in studio. I'm Kaleo. This is Conversations from the World Cafe. Well, I don't know if it was by happenstance or by design, but I'm glad you're here on record release day for Sylvan Esso, no less. So you're going to get a chance to check out what I think is one of the best records of the year. That session a little later on in the hour, but first, here is Mazzy Star, Fade Into You.

0: Man, 20 teens hit differently. Out of the Twin Cities, that's Polisa with Wandering Star. Also, Fantagram with Blackout Days and Gooey from Glass Animals. Coming up, we sit down with Sylvanesso to talk about their new record, Ow Infinity, and you'll hear some of the music from it. It's coming up next on World Cafe.
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0: From NPR, this is World Cafe. Hey, I'm Stephen Kaleo. Sometimes you can't help but laugh, even when, especially when times are tough. For Amelia Meath and Nick Sanborn, the duo of Sylvanesso, humor became increasingly important to the band's DNA over the years, especially in the wake of two different natural disasters disrupting their recording process. Today, Nick and Amelia join us to talk about how humor, community, and experimentation shaped their latest album, Ow Infinity. A curious title that Meath explains is a promise, a dream, a decision to continue living despite the fact we continue being hurt. Lot to unpack there. We'll find out what that looks and sounds like in action, plus plenty of laughter. This session brought a huge smile to my face, and it gets underway right now with the song Sledge, Sylvanesso on World Cafe.

0: It's World Cafe. That's Sylvanesso, a song from their new album out, Infinity. It's Ribbon. We're joined by Nick and Amelia from the band. I'm Kaleo. It's World Cafe. Ribbon, you know, there's some vulnerability in that. What would you describe the emotional through line of Hot Slob?
1: Oh, thank you so much for asking about Hot Slob.
0: I take it that's a genuine...
1: It is. Oh, okay. Yeah. No, okay. It really is. What is...
0: What's the mantra of the person who's singing this song?
1: Oh, man. This one arrived really fast. And the mantra is 100% just saying hot slob over and over and over again. Hot slob. I wanted a song... A song that's like, it's not even, it is definitely a love song, but it's about feeling like an absolute mess and like trying to figure out how to continue existing.
2: It feels very like the title to me. It also feels very like the other side of Ribbon's coin. You know what I mean?
3: For
2: like,
3: sure.
2: Like even the opening line like is about how you started smoking again.
1: It's true. I am really talking about how I'm smoking cigs.
0: Did you not notice? Yeah, I was about to say, I think it pops up on 4 different songs.
1: Really?
0: Yeah.
2: I was like, well, I think it's emblematic. Yeah, you know?
1: And
2: it's,
1: I didn't expect to start smoking again.
0: And I had that hunch too, which was this is like something you did and then you're like, to hell with it. We're going back to the cigs.
1: Yeah, it's really nice.
2: I think it feels very it really ties into the title to me. It's like it's all one song, as the Neil Young would say. It's all one song.
1: Yeah.
0: Let's hear this all one song. It's Hot Slob from Sylvanesso here on World Cafe.

0: catch the fever. Catch yourself hot slop. It's still Vanesso here on World Cafe, having a lot of fun with Nick and Amelia. I'm Kaleo. The new album is available now. It is called Out Infinity. Nick Sanborn, Amelia Meath, always a pleasure. Come back and see us whenever you want. Thanks for being
1: here.
2: Thanks, Kaleo.
1: Thank you so much for having us.
0: Yeah. You got it. We're back in a minute with more World Cafe.
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0: We are 26 years into the 2000s, give or take. No, give or take. We're actually 26 years into the 2000s, and that might be the best riff of the century so far. Certainly the biggest. The White Stripes, Seven Nation Army, putting the wraps on this edition of The Cafe. 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We make this show from WXPN at the University of Pennsylvania in Philadelphia. 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
6: Welcome to the newsroom from the BBC World Service. I'm Pete Ross. As Sweden prepares to head to the polls...
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0: This is Weekend Edition from NPR News. I'm Aisha Roscoe.
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2: 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I'm Russ Maloney. Coming up on 9 o'clock, hour number 2 of Weekend Edition just ahead. 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
0: From NPR News in Washington, D.C., this is Weekend Edition. I'm Aisha Roscoe. Good morning. The public backlash to data centers is reminiscent of the battle over oil and gas fracking more than a decade ago. We talked to an industry lobbyist and an environmentalist on opposite sides, both then and now. And Canadian anger over the trade war with the U.S. is growing.
8: We embrace our friends and we help them in their moment of need, but we bow to no one.
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0: 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I'm Aisha Roscoe.
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2: 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I'm Russ Maloney. 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
6: Today on the New Yorker Radio Hour, the activist and former NFL quarterback Colin Kaepernick. Are you saying that teams were willing to suffer a less good quarterback in order to just avoid the political heartache that you might give them?
7: Absolutely. Mm-hmm. And I also think they overblew the thought around the impact that it would have, because I think they only looked at it from the perspective of white fans.
6: Colin Kaepernick is speaking more candidly about just how far the NFL went to silence him and the controversial protests that he kickstarted a decade ago.
7: I had one player that came back and was like, "My owner told me that I can't protest."
6: My owner.
7: And I... like, that was an unfathomable sentence to me.
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8: Live from NPR News in Washington, I'm Windsor Johnston. President Trump is downplaying stark warnings about the potential dangers of rapidly advancing artificial intelligence.
9: We're leading China in AI. We're the most sophisticated country in the world. And frankly, I want to keep it that way, because whoever wins AI wins. And we can put guardrails, we can do this and that, but I think you have a lot of negative forces that are bringing it up, that whoever wins AI wins. And we can put guardrails, we can do this and that, but I think you have a lot of negative forces that are bringing it

0: If you had to make a movie set in Arkansas, what genre would it be?
1: They get tornadoes there, right? So, tornado movie.
2: I decided mine. 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
0: I'm Brittany Luce, and this week on It's Been a Minute, a university for live streamers took to Arkansas this year to teach students how to build content creation careers. But what does the booming streamer economy tell us about what we want to watch?
3: And I'm Rachel Martin. Later on Wildcard, singer-songwriter Sarah Bareilles on why we all need to get better at crying.
4: My God, may we all just learn to be a little more comfortable with emotions. 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
1: Good evening. I'm Emily Matheny. 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
3: For his administration to slow down the development of artificial intelligence, he says he's worried about ceding America's edge over China in a global competition. Some top AI developers have expressed concerns about the dangers associated with the technology. State-run media in Iran say an Iranian commercial vessel has been struck in the Strait of Hormuz. One person was killed and four others were injured. And House Speaker Mike Johnson says Congress would have to approve President Trump's proposal to send $5,000 to each American adult if the Republican Party maintains control of the House and the Senate in the midterm election. I'm Linda Kenyon, NPR News.

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6: Hi there and good evening. I'm Stephen Stolen. It's time for Stolen Moments. Really great stuff coming your way tonight. Amos Lee, Joss Stone, first ever on Stolen Moments. A little vintage stuff telling a good story of Jonah and the whale. And Macy Gray, all coming your way tonight. Stolen Moments, WFYI Public Radio.

0: crazy different voice of Macy Gray and Sugar Daddy. Kind of fun stuff to get the program started tonight. Good evening. Stephen Stolen, your host tonight for Stolen Moments, as usual. Very glad that you are with me for this go-around. A really fun evening coming your way tonight, but the evening cannot come your way. Of course, if the master of the masterboard, Matthew Sozzi, producing, engineering, and, you know, responding.
1: Good evening. Good evening, Stephen. Good evening, everybody. I think we've met our master quota for the show.
0: Okay.
1: Yeah.
0: Good advice.
1: Yep.
0: Did you say I stepped on your line?
1: No, it's all right.
0: You usually start with one line, I stepped on it.
1: Eh, it's okay.
0: I saw how you just went into another one, though.
1: Mm-hmm.
0: Yep. Sozzi Moments here on WFY Radio.
1: That's not the name of the show.
0: We start with Macy Gray's 10th album was called Ruby. I love that name, Ruby. Don't Take Your Love to Town.
1: Or Piper Laurie.
0: There you go. Yeah, Ruby. Jack Ruby.
1: Keeler.
0: Mm-hmm. All right.
1: Begonia.
0: Ruby Valley. No, that's Rudy.
1: That was his less talented brother.
0: Okay, that was just our Jeopardy Light part of the program. We'll probably get to baseball a little bit later. Macy Gray, interesting singer, kind of in the vocal, kind of Billie Holiday influence kind of sound, soul, kind of R&B. She became quite the record producer as well. Her real name? You know who I like to reveal the real names?
1: Real name is?
0: Natalie McIntyre.
1: Ah.
0: That's not as hot as Macy Gray in the showbiz world.
1: I guess not.
0: I don't know. You know why, Macy Gray?
1: Why?
0: Because she was in a childhood bicycle crash. That's all I got. That's all I have in this. There'll be tape at 10. Resulted in her noticing a mailbox of a man named Macy Gray.
1: Huh.
0: So from her childhood bicycle accident, later in life when she had to leave high school because she had behavioral issues.
1: Oh.
0: For those of you at home thinking that, you know, your kid is trouble. When they leave high school because they leave high school because they have behavioral issues, it turned out okay for her.
1: Yeah.
0: When they leave high school because they leave high school because they have behavioral issues, it's...

0: lovely glass of champagne.
1: Or sparkling wine if you're that person about the region.
0: Yeah.
1: Yep.
0: Or perhaps something else sparkling that comes like in a grain belt bottle. I don't know.
1: There you go.
0: Bubbly is a Kobe Kaye tune. You know this song. It's about toes and stuff. It's one of those cute songs they play on the radio. So this is a nice cover. And did you see who it's featuring?
1: Idris Elba.
0: Idris Elba. He, actor fame,
1: oh, yes.
0: Singer fame, DJ.
1: He's a DJ.
0: And I guess, I don't know what he does best there, but he's going to sing with Macy Gray. And then we're going to do one right after that. So we're going to go back to back with Macy Gray and cover. The next one is a Metallica song. I don't believe I've ever played a Metallica song.
1: You have not.
0: This does not take on the noise factor of a typical Metallica track.
1: Unless you have a string quartet covering Metallica, which has happened before.
0: Oh, of course that has happened before. Yeah. But this is Nothing Else Matters. We start with Bubbly, then we go to Nothing Else Matters. Here's more Macy Gray.

Macy Gray with Nothing Else Matters. Of course, lots of things matter. Just getting started tonight. Stolen Moments here on WFY Public Radio. I'm Stephen Stolen.

0: Hello again, not the famous Hello Again, not the Neil Diamond one. That's Amos Lee from the 2011 album Mission Bell. I like that Amos Lee.
1: Yeah.
0: Matthew, he's got a kind of, I'm going to say this, kind of a white guy R&B, kind of a white guy.
1: Blue-eyed soul.
0: Okay.
1: Yeah.
0: And it's there's a little bit of a kind of country Americana thing in there. Do you play him in the big show?
1: I've played some of his early stuff on the show in the past.
0: He sort of tiptoes in the blues.
1: Yeah, nothing wrong
0: with
1: that.
0: He's not like stomping in the blues. You know, he's a nice guy from Philadelphia.
1: Oh, we're not going to talk about Philly fan base, are we?
0: Well, look, I have many friends who are Philadelphia fans, and I'm sure they're not the people, you know,
1: chucking batteries and
0: calling people names.
1: And booing Santa Claus.
0: At least not in person.
1: Okay.
0: Perhaps at the television. So yes, this is a young man who grew up in Philadelphia. His given name is Ryan Anthony Massaro. He's sort of folk, rock, soul. Again, he went to the University of South Carolina. Is an English major. So far, he does not sound like a guy who's going to get rowdy.
1: Did he have a bicycle accident near a mailbox that said Amos Lee?
0: No. You know what? I don't know why he changed his name to Amos Lee. But
1: he could.
0: I think it plays better than Ryan Anthony Massaro doing the music he does.
1: Okay.
0: He was a second grade teacher.
1: That means he has patience.
0: Well, he describes himself as not very good in that job.
1: Oh.
0: He also calls himself not a very good guitar player sometimes. I know, you know, but the guy, he's very
1: modest too.
0: He's actually pretty self-effacing. There's a lot of interview content. So if you like this guy, you can go to Nose Around, especially NPR Now. There's a big handful of Amos Lee interviews. He seems like a really nice guy. Mm-hmm. He writes really nice music. In fact, Willie Nelson calls him a true storyteller.
1: That's cool.
0: And later in the program, Willie Nelson and Amos Lee together.
1: Ooh, there's a teaser right there.
0: Hang around. So on Mission Bell, he attracts the talents of two very venerable performers, Willie Nelson, singers, and Lucinda Williams, who is another really interesting character. She's kind of should have been a big star. Emmy Lou Harris said something like she should have been a really great country star, but was out of the loop.
1: Mm-hmm.
0: I think she may have been difficult.
1: And hard to categorize?
0: It took her forever. It takes her 6 years to finish an album. I don't know if that's the kind of person that you want to work with, except for like on a single project like this. And when Amos Lee did these recordings with these singers, they actually did not do them in person in the studio. They MP3'd them back and forth.
1: Mm.
0: So that being said, they're still really pretty good. This is Clear Blue Eyes. It features Lucinda Williams with Amos Lee from the album Mission Bell.

0: That's Clear Blue Eyes with Amos Lee and a little bit of Lucinda Williams there from that really great album, Mission Bell. 2011 opened at number one on the Billboard charts, which, of course, is the credible, the accreditation of greatness in albums. I think it fell like 30 places in the second week, which is, I believe they call that plummeting.
1: Okay.
0: Okay, that's a good word. Like it?
1: Love
0: I said
1: it.
0: Earlier I liked, you know, bubbly. Plummeting. All right, we're going to move on. Joss Stone. Now, this is another very unusual person. Joss Stone is, how do we say this? Her name is Jocelyn Stoker. She's known better by her stage name, Joss Stone. She's English singer, songwriter, actress. She's, again, kind of that soul, kind of earthy, kind of gritty, kind of a lot of stuff. But I really like this sound. And I believe, Matthew, because you are also the team historian, no Joss Stone in the previous editions of Stolen Moments.
1: That would be correct.
0: I don't think we can haul her out of the archives.
1: I've played her on the...
0: You like her?
1: I do like her.
0: She's really interesting. Not heard very much. She's got this kind of, again, kind of an umbery, low umber. That's a color. Do you know that, Matthew?
1: I do now.
0: Kind of a muddy color.
1: Waters.
0: A good one. Muddy. Ethel. Charlie. Charlie Waters. Used to play for the Dallas Cowboys.
1: Very good.
0: No baseball, it's football. Two tunes from the album LP1. Again, English singer-songwriter Joss Stone. Now, here's another thing interesting about her. You know, I like interesting things. Interesting titles, interesting things. She was, police arrested two men outside her home several years ago for planning to rob and murder her. Yikes. That's some stalking.
1: Yikes.
0: They're not stalking for fun.
1: No.
0: I don't know. They were stalking for profit because of the robbing part.
1: Right.
0: Bad guys.
1: Bad guys. Hombres.
0: We like to point out the bad guys here on the big show. Two tunes, Joss Stone, I think you're going to like. Here's Newborn and Don't Start Lying to Me Now.

That's Joss Stone with Don't Start Lying to Me Now. Still more good stuff coming your way. Stephen Stolen, your host tonight on Stolen Moments here on WFYI Public Radio.

Jonah was a man, got a word from the Lord. Go and preach the gospel to a sinful land. But he got on a ship and he tried to get away. And he ran to a storm in the middle of the sea. Now the Lord, he made the wave just to roll so high. The ship began to sink

0: a bad man, he must have been a sinner.
1: Lord, Lord, one man a fish.
0: Cause when the whale got him down, he didn't like his dinner.

0: kind of fish,
1: There's Louis Armstrong. He's doing some preaching. Matthew likes a little preaching. Jonah and the Whale from an Allen album. This is an awesome album because this is Louis Armstrong sort of singing with gospel choir. It's kind of crazy fun. I don't know that you, I don't know if you play that in the big show, but it's called Louis, not Louis.
2: No.
1: Unless it's the Hello Dolly film. And Dolly says, hello, Louis.
2: Mm-hmm.
1: Louis. I think that's Barbara Streisand, right?
2: In the film, yes.
1: Yeah, Louis. She goes in Louis.
2: I've not played this particular album on the show, but I have played Louis on the show.
1: It's pretty fun. Jonah and the Whale. That's a little Sunday school for you. Sunday school if you are of that tradition. Biblical story, got swallowed up by a fish, got thrown overboard, swallowed up by a fish. What's the important lesson for children? Don't get swallowed up by a fish.
2: And have Louis Armstrong teach your Sunday school class.
1: Could be. Is it inappropriate for us to refer to Louis Armstrong as Satchmo?
2: No, it's fine.
1: Because that was kind of what it was.
2: Yeah, it's fine.
1: Yeah, it's kind of was what it was. Here's another one. This is another Jonah story. Now, I think you're going to like this. This is the New Lost City Ramblers. They are, kind of a contemporary, old-time string band. It sounds old. They're not. This is a song about a fish, the old fish song. It's the Jonah story, differently told in different ways. 1958. Jonah, this song, Old Fish Song, did not make it to the top 45 songs about fish.
2: Or members of fish.
1: That'd be fish. Fish. It did not make it into the top 45. You know some songs that did?
2: What?
1: Fish Tandoori by Big Daddy Kane.
2: Sure.
1: Saturday Night Fish Fry.
2: Ah, yes, I've played
1: B.B. King, number 36.
2: Yep.
1: But Buddy Guy's version. Number 28.
2: Is there like 9 versions of that? Louis Jordan's on there?
1: I don't know. Fish and Chips, Chuck Berry.
2: Ah.
1: That's number 17.
2: That's pretty good.
1: Fish in the Jailhouse, Big Eyed Fish. Guess what's number one? This is fans voting, by the way.
2: What?
1: Mark Knopfler's Fish and the Bird.
2: Okay.
1: It's called, some kind of website called Ranker.
2: Yeah, that's great.
1: Not Ranker like a fighting. Anyway, this didn't make it, but I think you'll like it. Old Fish Song.

0: I like it. The new Lost City Ramblers with one of those Jonah tales again. A little storytelling. Matthew likes some storytelling. Here's another tune by Macy Gray. Again, this is Here Comes the Rain Again. This is Macy Gray. We heard her early in the program from her album Covered. This is an Eurythmics song. I said that? An Eurythmics song, not a Eurythmics. An Eurythmics.
1: The Eurythmics?
0: Well, I just said Eurythmics.
1: Okay.
0: I didn't use the part.
1: Annie and Dave.
0: I think you'll like it. Macy Gray, Here Comes the Rain Again.

0: Surprised you there with a little more Amos Lee violin from the album Mission Bell. We'll take you to the top of the hour now, as promised. Amos Lee with Willie Nelson, that's right, and Mickey Raphael on harmonica. You're going to love this stuff. This is El Camino, which is, as I was quick to tell Matthew, it's about the place, not the car.
1: Okay.
0: Remember the El Camino?
1: Oh, yeah, the Dr. Moreau of cars.
0: It's sort of a sedan with a pickup truck in the back.
1: Yep.
0: It's a place to put your stuff.
1: Yes.
0: A lot of stuff, if it's that kind of stuff. So we leave you tonight with little Amos Lee, good stuff again, with Willie Nelson. It is that time for me to thank you for spending part of your evening with me. My thanks to Matthew Soucy for all the cool stuff he does here, but mostly helping me produce and engineer this thing and bringing it to you every week, and hoping that you'll be back again with me next week for another cool, fun, eclectic 59 minutes of listening right here, 90.1 FM in Indianapolis. It's WFYA Public Radio. Program Stolen Moments, and I'm Stephen Stolen. Good night.
2: And you know I've been a post by barbed wire fence and a murder of crows. I'm leaving all I've loved and all I've seen.

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And I'm walking back and forth on your crack-tiled kitchen floor with the orange juice

0: 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I'm Emily Matheny. 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
5: This is Rodney Stepp, and you're listening to Echoes of Indiana Avenue. Welcome to my neighborhood, the Avenue. I grew up here in the heart of Naptown's Black community. I'll be sharing the sounds and stories of the people that made the Avenue great. Welcome back to the Avenue. He was a towering presence on the Indiana Avenue music scene, a big man with a big sound, and one of the most respected baritone sax players to come out of Naptown. His name was Les Taylor, but jazz fans knew him as the Bear. Les Bear Taylor was born in Indianapolis in 1931. He attended school at Crispus Attucks, but after class, Bear would sneak into Avenue clubs where he jammed with local musicians, including the legendary pianist Errol Grandy, known as the Dean of Indiana Avenue. Bear would go on to perform and record with some of the biggest names in jazz, including Ella Fitzgerald, Wes Montgomery, J.J. Johnson, Jack McDuff, Slide Hampton, and Freddie Hubbard. During the 1940s, Bear was also part of the Indianapolis Bebop Society, a group of Naptown jazz musicians who worked to educate local audiences on the experimental sounds of bebop music. In addition to his work in jazz, Bear also toured with the rock and roll singer Lloyd Price. And some say he's featured on Price's recordings, including the hit records Personality and Stagger Lee.

That was Bill Doggett with Blues for Joe, featuring the Naptown jazz legend Les Bear Taylor on baritone sax. One of the best showcases for Bear's playing came in 1963, when the Bill Doggett Combo performed at the Antibes Jazz Festival in France. We'll hear a track from that performance next. This is Bill Doggett with Work Song, featuring Bear Taylor on baritone sax.

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0: go. I'm going back to Naptown, baby, don't you want to go? 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
5: Hello, and welcome to this special broadcast celebrating the Earth from the Indianapolis Chamber Orchestra. I'm Dana Stone, the Executive Director, and today we reflect on the profound relationship between humanity and the natural world, how we shape it, how it shapes us, and how music can inspire us to listen more closely. 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From the urgent call of environmental preservation, to the enduring symbol of hope rooted in history, to the evocative imagery of water and landscape, these works remind us that music can be both witness and catalyst. We begin with Dark Earth by Reynaldo Moya, which the ICO premiered in 2021. This powerful work was commissioned to bring awareness to the deforestation of the Amazon rainforest and the broader consequences of environmental destruction. Through intense rhythms and shifting textures, Moya creates a sonic landscape that reflects both the richness of the earth and the devastation caused by human impact. Dark Earth is both a warning and a call to action, urging us to listen, reflect, and consider our role in the future of our planet.